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Being such a big Beatles fan, what do you think of this Aerosmith cover, Come Together? I mean, you know what? Back in the day, Steven Tyler could sing The Phone Book and I would like it. So there's my answer. Anyway, I am Franco. Hi, everyone. Welcome back to Work and School Monday. So we're off again. We're off to the races. Eyes are on the prize. Yeah, I'm going to do it. I'm going to talk about the weekend already. We're just going to hang in there. It'll come around the corner when it comes. 26 days left until Halloween. Are you ready? If you have a trunk or treat going on or something for the kids and you're running, you know, something from a fire department or what, give me a call. Whether it's a lodge doing it, 860-887-7699. We'll promote it for you. We want these kids to have a safe trick-or-treat, get some lots of candy. And remember, young parents, you get half the loot when these kids go trick-or-treating. You get half the candy. You don't have to sneak in there and take it. You just take it when they go home. Easy to say, right? But anyway, we want to keep everything has to do with safe trick-or-treating promoted right here at Classic Rock 98.7 WNLC. 27 days left until daylight savings time ends. 52 days till Thanksgiving. That came up yesterday, and my wife Kimberly, you've heard me talk about her, I say that's her Super Bowl. She's like, I gotta start getting ready. Oh man. So yesterday, if you were at the Strides Road Race, the woman from Massachusetts who won the ladies division in like 19 minutes for the 5K, that's, I think it might have been less than that.

0: believable. She had just won a race the day before. She's going to Block Island, I think, to do a half a marathon. Man, unbelievable. And I think the guy who won the 5K ran barefoot. At least he was barefoot when he accepted his award. I didn't notice he was barefoot when he came running in, but wow. That's some tough feet there. But it was all for ARC Eastern Connecticut. The ARC Eastern Connecticut puts this on, along with Cerno, who are the great guys that timed these things. And it's always fun to hang out with them. I miss them. I used to see them all the time when I was a runner. It was a long time ago. But I do get to see them once or twice a year when I help sponsor a road race. And they do a great job. And it's the Jack O'Keefe 49th annual going on strong at Camp Harkness. So, and I met the ladies from Camp Harkness. So shout out to the ladies. They've got some really cool things happening on the grounds. And we're going to help them promote that stuff as well. So what's going on here? Well, more tickets for Dark Manor. That's what's happening. I just saw a funny email about someone complaining about our Dark Manor promotion. Oh, man, oh, man. People are ungrateful. Ungrateful. How was your $100 worth of free tickets? You know, you didn't like what your meal was. It wasn't about the meal. Oh, my God. Anyway, people. It's Classic Rock 98.7 WNLC. If you'd like to win those tickets to Dark Manor, and you're not going to complain about the food, I'll give you a chance to call in.
1: Oh, that was a hot dog?
0: Yeah, and $100 worth of free tickets.

Yeah, yeah, it's Van Halen and Classic Rock, 98.7 WNLC. As I mentioned, if there's something going on for the kids for Halloween, let me know. Happy to promote it. I noticed there's something going on that I used to be at every year. And I noticed we're not there, that they decided to pick a radio station based in Rhode Island that pretends they're local. And that's fine. I hope it's successful. But it's not breaking my heart that I'm not invited to these events anymore, run by a certain person who thinks she could talk to people the way she wants to all the time, and everyone, for some reason, lets her do it. Even me, I did it since the 1980s, and I wanted to tell her off, so I'm glad I finally did. And I'm glad I don't have to waste my time going there. But I do hope it's a good event, despite the fact that people just let this person walk all over them. Not me anymore. Good luck. Little dear.

0: 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We've got your tickets. Go to Mohegan Sun. That's right, to see Perfect Circle and The Cult on April 28th. Tickets go on sale Friday. I guess they already went on sale. Okay. Tickets are on sale, but I have tickets coming up later on this morning. If not this morning, definitely during the week. Now, you may be asking yourself, who is a Perfect Circle and The Cult? Well, it's really, you know, I try and keep up with this stuff because I'm on TikTok and they talk like this all the time. So I think it straddles Generation X and older millennials, which I think are known as Xennials. 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Or you can also sign up to win, too, I see here. I should probably check things before I open my mouth, right? 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
5: High pressure moved in overnight, and it's delightful this morning. That area of high pressure will result in lots of sunshine to start the work week. Expect breezy conditions both today and tomorrow, with winds gusting to 30 miles an hour. Today, sunny, breezy, highs in the mid to upper 60s. Tonight, clear and cool, 43. Tomorrow, sunny, breezy, cool, highs in the upper 50s. Wednesday, sunny, temperatures in the mid 60s. Thursday, mostly sunny, highs in the low 70s. In the First Alert Forecast Center at Channel 3, I'm meteorologist Scott Haney, wishing you all a great, safe, and healthy Monday.
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So that's why I got her tickets. But now it turns out my wife is getting in on it. You've heard me talking about Kimberly. She's Gen X. She loves Metallica. Although a lot of people different ages love Metallica. People forget how long they have been around. But I think there's still tickets left. Not sure. Anyway, I wanted to remind you, last night or yesterday, another great game heard right here, Patriots football on WNLC. We've got some great sponsors helping to make this happen, like Noble Smokehouse, next to the Amtrak station in Mystic. They're smoking everything. Stilly's Automotive, that's right. If your car is acting silly, get a hold of Stilly. They've got a couple of phone numbers that are easy to remember. 860-376-1700 or 860-383-2184. If that car is getting silly, you got to call Stilly. Just a couple of our great sponsors. Who is thinking that was a good game the Patriots played yesterday? Yeah, they got a win only because it was what we called in the 70s. My wife never heard this expression, open ass. It just was. I mean, you got to get Drake May out of there. It's so scary when he can't even take the snap. Oh, my goodness. Man.

0: TLC. I am so sorry I missed this. Pretty busy over the weekend. But, wow, I'm looking at the pictures that Gene Segal posted for The Guard, A Night to Remember. Their opening was October 3rd, 1926. They're celebrating 100 years. And I'm looking at the pics. I'm sure you can find them somewhere on the socials. A lot of good-looking dolls out there showing their gams. And I can't believe they called a good-looking guy a cake eater, which could be taken in any direction these days. So I'm not going to use that. I'll just say some good-looking guys were there. Everyone was dressed, I guess, to the nines, and there was a lot of speeches, a lot of fun, and a big celebration, 100 years of the Guard Arts Center. Congratulations. Some movers and shakers were there, too. Maybe that's why I wasn't invited. I don't know if it was by invitation or what it was, but Gene Segal, she looked fantastic. It was the grand opening celebration of the Guard, 1926. That's unbelievable that is still going, even stronger than ever now. Thanks to Steve and Jeannie, the Segals have dedicated their life to the Guard Arts Center. A lot of great donors, too, along the way, like Joyce Resnikoff. It's the only one by name that I know, but I'm sure there's other ones. The Kitchen family, I think it is. But so many people have donated their time and their money to make this a real gem here in Eastern Connecticut, the Guard Arts Center. And outstanding sound system they have now. When they go see a movie there, it's unbelievable. But this looked unreal. I don't see Jimmy Lane. Jimmy Lane should have been there. He's a cake eater. It means good-looking guy in the 20s.
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0: The centennial season continues at the Guard Arts Center in New London. October 9th, The Machine brings the legacy of Pink Floyd to the stage. They have over 30 years of extending the musical legacy of Pink Floyd, performing a diverse mix of the Floyd's extensive repertoire, complete with faithful renditions of popular hits, as well as obscure gems. On Sunday, October 11th, a family stage musical from the Jim Henson Company follows Gobo, Red, Mokey, Wembley, and Boober on a quest to find a lost stone that can bring people together, featuring puppetry from Jim Henson's Creature Shop and music from Fraggle Rock, Back to the Rock. 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
1: I got to be honest, I got caught off guard there because I was looking at the pictures from last night's Roaring Twenties party. They celebrated 100 years. Be sure to check it out on the Book of Faces. Congratulations to the God. That's just unreal and just a great venue here, a gem in southeastern Connecticut. I am Frank with Mornings Classic Rock, 98.7 WNLC. From my music file on this day in 1962, the Beatles changed the musical landscape forever with their UK release of Love Me Do. Peaked at number 17 Across the Puddle, also ended up on the band's debut album, Please Please Me. The Doors became more popular on this day in 1967 when they played their final of a three-week run at Steve Paul's Scene. Anyone ever go there? You'd be a little bit older to have gone there. That was in New York City and a great East Coast club. On this day in 1970, Led Zeppelin III dropped. It was one of the most anticipated albums of the 1970s, but I'm not going to say a disappointment, but really a change of pace for the mighty Zeppelin, although it's now certified 6 times platinum by the RIAA, but a real like acoustic just departure. But we had two great concert staples off that album, Led Zeppelin III, Since I've Been Loving You and The Immigrant Song. More classic rock coming up.
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6: High pressure moved in overnight, and it's delightful this morning. That area of high pressure will result in lots of sunshine to start the work week. Expect breezy conditions both today and tomorrow, with winds gusting to 30 miles an hour. Today, sunny, breezy, highs in the mid to upper 60s. Tonight, clear and cool, 43. Tomorrow, sunny, breezy, cool, highs in the upper 50s. Wednesday, sunny, temperatures in the mid 60s. Thursday, mostly sunny, highs in the low 70s. In the First Alert Forecast Center at Channel 3, I'm meteorologist Scott Haney, wishing you all a great, safe, and healthy Monday.
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0: Classic Rock 98.7 WNLC. Do I really have to tell you what that was and who sings it? I am Frank in the Morning, and we have more tickets for Dark Manor to give away. I'll have those coming up later on this morning here at Classic Rock 98.7 WNLC. I saw an email that came over from somebody who went to this who was complaining about the food. Oh, my God.
1: All I got was a hot dog.
0: 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We want four-star dining in one of these things. 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Well, there was more last year. Well, have you seen the price of gas? Have you checked the economy lately?

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0: Classic Rock 98.7 WNLC. I mentioned, I think it was last hour, I was talking a little bit about a club in New York City, Steve Paul's Scene. It seems Hendrix, I was looking into it, was a regular performer after hours in jam sessions with notable musicians. Could you imagine what those shows must have been like? New York City, 1960s, Jimi Hendrix, notable musicians. Who knows who they might have been, but they're notable. All after hours parties happening. Just about once a week or whenever Jimmy was in town. That's insane. I never got to see Jimi Hendrix, but my friend Bob Davis, who is a multiple cancer survivor, you've heard me talk about him. You've heard him on the show. He runs Sales Up for Cancer. Great guy. Does a lot for the community and nationally. But he carries around with him pictures of when he was at Woodstock. I saw him in the Woodstock movie. At least I thought it was him. He had long hair. He's all fit, you know, and years ago. And I'm like, was that you? And he's like, yeah. And he takes out, he has like a video of it. And he's hanging out at Woodstock. Very cool. A groovy looking dude, too. You'll be hearing more about him as Sales Up for Cancer gets ready to sail again. I am Frank in the morning. Some of the things trending this morning, women owning business in East Lyme is just getting bigger and bigger. So congrats, ladies. The town is now the home of 70 women-owned businesses and kicking some butt. Way to go, ladies. We appreciate your support of the community. The state Supreme Court is going to take up the case of Michael Irving. I'm sure you're familiar with this. The Norwich man convicted of killing his wife, who now is free on bond after a habeas court canceled his murder conviction. Vacated is what I'm trying to say. I don't talk lawyerly. The Utes. But anyway, it's going to go before the Supreme Court here in the state. 60-year sentence. I think he served like 22 or 23 years. So if he goes back, then it's another 37. If the state agrees with the lower court, he's out. But probably more court appearances will happen. I don't know much about that. From my music file, Freddie Mercury's handwritten lyrics sold for $366,000. It was a notebook from the first day on the auction. It sold. It contained lyrics from sessions from his debut album back in 1985, Mr. Bad Guy. All right, that's some of what's trending. I have more classic rock coming up.
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6: High pressure moved in overnight, and it's delightful this morning. That area of high pressure will result in lots of sunshine to start the work week. Expect breezy conditions both today and tomorrow, with winds gusting to 30 miles an hour. Today, sunny, breezy, highs in the mid to upper 60s. Tonight, clear and cool, 43. Tomorrow, sunny, breezy, cool, highs in the upper 50s. Wednesday, sunny, temperatures in the mid 60s. Thursday, mostly sunny, highs in the low 70s. In the First Alert Forecast Center at Channel 3, I'm meteorologist Scott Haney. Wishing you all a great, safe, and healthy Monday.
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0: Classic Rock, 98.7 WNLC. Sunshine, nice day today in the 60s. Might even might push it up into the 70s. Scott Haney will keep us posted on that. Meantime, how would you like a pair of free tickets to Dark Manor? They're open for the season now right through Halloween, and I've got a pair of tickets for you to check them out. 860-887-7699. 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

0: Classic Rock 98.7 WNLC. Coming up, we'll hear about some of the things coming to the Gart Arts Center. I've got to take a second out and shout out Steve and Jeannie Siegel. They've really taken it to new heights. On Saturday, the Gart celebrated its 100th anniversary, and it is a gem in our corner of the world right here in southeastern Connecticut. We're so excited to have the Gart. It just looks so good, and so much hard work and dedication has gone in. Lots of great volunteers and staff and donors. I mean, it took a lot to make this happen. And now it's known nationally. It's the number one theater nationally in its category. And that's all thanks to Jeannie and Steve Siegel. Check out the pictures. They had their Roaring Twenties. There weren't 20s, 1926 celebration. Everyone dressed 20s. So, great looking dolls showing their gams, handsome dudes. Somebody said in the 20s they called the good looking guys a cake eater. That could be interpreted in many different ways. I'll stay away from that one. Just a really cool time. So go to the Gart website or their Facebook page and check it out. And I remember meeting with Steve back in like 85 or 86. And he had these plans, and we were backstage and plays with mess. He's like, well, this is what we're going to do. And I'm like, yeah, okay, good luck with that. And he made it happen with the help of course, Jeannie and everyone. So congratulations. Lots of celebrations happening this year, including a comedy fundraiser with us, my company. So we're excited about that, and more details on it come as soon as we get closer. It's not for a few months off, but we're excited about it. Anyway, some of their schedule coming right up.
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5: High pressure moved in overnight, and it's delightful this morning. That area of high pressure will result in lots of sunshine to start the work week. Expect breezy conditions both today and tomorrow, with winds gusting to 30 miles an hour. Today, sunny, breezy, highs in the mid to upper 60s. Tonight, clear and cool, 43. Tomorrow, sunny, breezy, cool, highs in the upper 50s. Wednesday, sunny, temperatures in the mid 60s. Thursday, mostly sunny, highs in the low 70s. In the First Alert Forecast Center at Channel 3, I'm meteorologist Scott Haney, wishing you all a great, safe, and healthy Monday.
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I've been on this highway for years. Let's just keep the ride. Let's hope the ride continues for as long as possible. It's Classic Rock 98.7 WNLC. All right, I have an APB out for my winner, Stephanie Bishop. What do these guys do? They're realtors in Norwich. All right, so Stephanie Bishop, the Eastern Connecticut Association of Realtors, is the winner of a pizza party. I will find you. You

see. Do you see this? Some people call him competitive eater. I call him glutton. Joey Chestnut shoveled 16 pounds of baked beans down the gullet over the weekend, and he was expecting his friend to drive him home with the windows up. Yeah, like that's going to happen, Joey. Yeah. Sunshine today, upper 60s. Might push it to the 70s. Eddie in the money.

0: 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It's World Teacher Day, and we're talking to teachers and students and former students alike as to, if you're a teacher, what kind of excuse did you hear about the homework not being done? And if you're a student or former student, what kind of excuse did you give? And it better not have been a lame one. 860-887-7699 to get through to me. I am Franco in the morning. Some of the things trending this morning. The state Supreme Court is going to take up the case of Michael Irving, the Norwich man convicted of killing his wife, who is now free on bond after his case was vacated, a murder conviction was vacated, but it's now going to face the Supreme Court. Women-owned businesses are making their mark in East Lyme. Way to go, ladies. The town has now become the home of more than 70 women-owned businesses. Way to go. Yesterday, I almost said last night, yesterday the Stry's Road Race was a huge success. Congratulations to everyone involved in ARC and, of course, the 49th annual Jack O'Keefe Road Race. And every year I go to do this, every year I remember, man, I really want to do it again. But my knee doctor, Dr. Toms, he's like, yeah, you could do it again, but you're going to pay for it. So I don't know that I want to take that risk. Yet there's people out there older than me. If you could believe it or not, there are people older than me that are out there, and they're doing the race. So it makes me feel like maybe, just maybe, next year's the year.
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6: Here's the latest weather from the Channel 3 Early Warning Forecast Center.
7: High pressure moved in overnight, and it's delightful this morning. That area of high pressure will result in lots of sunshine to start the work week. Expect breezy conditions both today and tomorrow, with winds gusting to 30 miles an hour. Today, sunny, breezy, highs in the mid to upper 60s. Tonight, clear and cool, 43. Tomorrow, sunny, breezy, cool, highs in the upper 50s. Wednesday, sunny, temperatures in the mid 60s. Thursday, mostly sunny, highs in the low 70s. In the First Alert Forecast Center, Channel 3, I'm meteorologist Scott Haney, wishing you all a great, safe, and healthy Monday.
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0: 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It is World Teacher Day. What lame excuse did you give when you didn't turn in your homework? Off to the Francophone we go. Stacy, what say you?
1: 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My mom's dog really did eat my homework.
0: You got to get that right. Was it your dog, your mom's dog? You have to get it right, especially when you're using that one.
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0: 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Congratulations to Carol Glock. She's the nurse at Montville High School. I dropped off pizza for her and the nursing team, and anyone else who could come in there and grab a slice before it was gone. It was delicious pizza from Engine 6. It always is. So congrats to Carol. Thanks for listening. Thanks for mentioning that you've been listening to me since you were a kid and trying to find out what schools are closed. I always appreciate that one. At least that one's better than you're still alive. Anyway, we have another winner, and I'll deliver more pizza this Friday with Engine 6 and Classic Rock 98.7 WNLC. We're talking to teachers now, too, about lame excuses you received when, well, they didn't have their homework.
1: I had this one girl who has not turned in work in like 3 or 4 days. Uh-huh. Oh, but my sister and I, we keep messing up our backpack.
0: That's a terrible excuse. Ladies, come on, girls. Do you and your sister ever have the same backpack? No way. Totally different ones, right?
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6: High pressure moved in overnight, and it's delightful this morning. That area of high pressure will result in lots of sunshine to start the work week. Expect breezy conditions both today and tomorrow, with winds gusting to 30 miles an hour. Today, sunny, breezy, highs in the mid to upper 60s. Tonight, clear and cool, 43. Tomorrow, sunny, breezy, cool, highs in the upper 50s. Wednesday, sunny, temperatures in the mid 60s. Thursday, mostly sunny, highs in the low 70s. In the First Alert Forecast Center, Channel 3, I'm meteorologist Scott Haney, wishing you all a great, safe, and healthy Monday.
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What is going on with Howie Mandel? First, he's saying weird stuff in front of his daughter on a podcast. I'm not going to repeat it, but if you know, you know. And most recently, his daughter saw him standing next to a car that was on fire with, like, a beverage in his hand, filming the fire. And she's like, "Dad, back away from that. It could blow up." So he heard her, and he walked away, and just when he started walking away, it blew up. What is going on with Howie, man? Sounds like he's losing it.

0: Classic Rock, 98.7 WNLC. Earlier, I mentioned some brat, of course, in Los Angeles, like 10 years old. His parents got him like $1.2 million replica Mercedes he could drive around like on his track in the yard, which led us to the question, do you know any brats that, you know, got an overwhelming gift that's just absolutely being spoiled by their parents? Hi.
1: Hey, I know of a doctor. Of course, you know, doctors usually have a lot of money. But anyway, he bought his daughter $250,000 horse and shipped it to Florida so it could be trained because she thought she might want to someday be an Olympic competitor.
0: Oh, wait. How about a follow-up call? Did it ever happen? Did you become an Olympic competitor, or did the horse get a pair of sunglasses and some lotion and just kind of chill out in the sun in Florida?
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0: 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Thanks so much for listening. I always appreciate it. Angie is coming next with more music for you and her tidbits on music and what's happening with the artists. She's always on top of that. So interesting and fun and really relaxing to listen to Angie. And a perfect person to be in between me and Powers because we're just kind of like off the wall. So enjoy Angie. She's coming up next at Classic Rock 98.7 WNLC. I am Frank in the morning. Tomorrow morning, 6 o'clock, I'll see you on the radio.
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I'm Angie with Foo Fighters. 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

0: Edgar Winter Group on Classic Rock 98.7 WNLC to complete that classic rock block. We are Eastern Connecticut's radio home for the New England Patriots. 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The Patriots play the Raiders here, or not here, but home in Gillette up in Foxborough on Sunday. That's the Sunday, October 10th. It is a 1 o'clock game.
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0: 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I'm Angie. AC/DC will be up next to begin the Classic Rock block. 2.5 years after it started, their Power Up Tour ended Friday night. The big question now, are they going to retire from the road? It is possible, but they have not announced anything officially.
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0: 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The Back to the Beginning concert film arrives in theaters worldwide on October 28th. 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

0: Green Day on Classic Rock 98.7 WNLC. I'm Angie. I don't know about you, but I consider this the most wonderful time of the year. You think I'm going to say pumpkin spice? I'm not. It's Halloween. I love the Halloween season. I love decorating. I'm a little afraid of the haunted houses, but I know a lot of people who love them, especially Dark Manor Haunted House, voted Connecticut's number one scariest haunted house. It's now open. We had our sneak preview last Thursday. It opened on Friday. You can go to the Dark Manor .com for information and to purchase tickets, or you can listen to us for your chance to win your way in. Something of note that they're doing this season, special matinees that are not as scary for the kids or people like me.
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0: Steppenwolf, Classic Rock, 98.7 WNLC. 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I'm Angie. Very excited that A Perfect Circle and the Cults will be in town playing Mohegan Sun Arena on April 28th. 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

0: Stevie Nicks on Classic Rock 98.7 WNLC. Good afternoon. I'm Angie with the Stones coming up next. Last Thursday, they released the video for the song off of their Foreign Tongues album called Mr. Charm. This one stars Alexander Skarsgård and his abs. A lot of them. I don't know how many he has. Again, a lot.
1: The centennial season continues at the Guard Arts Center in New London. October 9th, The Machine brings the legacy of Pink Floyd to the stage. They have over 30 years of extending the musical legacy of Pink Floyd, performing a diverse mix of the Floyd's extensive repertoire, complete with faithful renditions of popular hits, as well as obscure gems. On Sunday, October 11th, a family stage musical from the Jim Henson Company follows Gobo, Red, Mokey, Wembley, and Boober on a quest to find a lost stone that can bring people together, featuring puppetry from Jim Henson's Creature Shop and music from Fraggle Rock, Back to the Rock. 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

0: Black Crowes Classic Rock 98.7 WNLC. Up next, it's the Steve Miller Band. He was born on this date in 1943 in Milwaukee and raised in Texas. Also on October 5th in 1979, The Who's soundtrack, The Kids Are All Right, was certified platinum. And on this date in 1991, Guns N' Roses' Use Your Illusion 2 debuted at number one on the Billboard Albums chart, followed by at number two, Use Your Illusion 1. Got it?
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0: Skid Row on Classic Rock 98.7 WNLC. They're putting out a remastered edition of 40 Seasons on November 6th here in the U.S. on CD and for the first time on blue vinyl. This best of album originally came out in 1998 with 16 tracks in all. I'm Angie. Thanks for joining me today. Powers is in at 2 o'clock and he's got the live at 5 today and, you know, whatever else he's going to talk about. I find him to be a very interesting guy. I'll kick off a classic rock block with Journey next. Take care.
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1: I want you to want me.

Rick Nielsen of Cheap Trick fame selling off some of his guitars from the private collection. Some scrounged together those pennies for a chance to bid on some classic rock history. Hello, good afternoon, and welcome. Powers back at the helm. 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

0: Billy Squire in your home for classic rock, 98.7 WNLC. It's Powers. I know it's a hashtag Monday moon. Great news, however, free ticket winning week continues with the NLC crew at Mohegan Sun. We have your chance to win tickets to see A Perfect Circle. That's Maynard from Tool's other form of employment, A Perfect Circle, along with The Cult, April 28th of next year. Tune in to Franco in the Morning all this week for your chance to win. Also, jump on our website, enter to win as well, WNLC.com, streaming live and free. When we return, the ladies take the stage, the men take their seats, as well as taking out their wallets.
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It's Pearl Jam inside a big rock block. It's Pirates with you. Let's turn it up this hour for Toto, Green Day, as we take a moment, officially sync up your Monday afternoon. And next year, Roger Waters' son Harry will lead a tour called Legacy, which celebrates, quote, the defining music and visual world of Pink Floyd's golden era, that era being 1971 through 1979. In fact, Legacy coming to Premier Theater at Foxwoods Resort Casino April 10th. 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

0: Rolling Stones by request on your home for classic rock, 98.7 WNLC. It's Powers. Well, one might say it's only slice of rock, and everybody loves it. Congratulations going out to Carol Glock and her co-workers at Montville High School this past Friday. 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And Brian Johnson celebrating a birthday today, 79 years old.
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0: 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As we celebrate a pair of holidays today, it's World Teachers Day. Shout out to all the educators out there helping the youths get their learn on. And remember, kids, stay in school and do not get a job in radio. Trust me. It's also National Rhode Island Day. In both of these days' honors, what do you say we celebrate with a big rock block? Lynyrd Skynyrd, Queen, Heart, don't forget, and Wilson of Heart coming to town Friday night at Ridgefield Playhouse in Ridgefield. And we'll kick off your big rock block properly attired next.
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Joe Elliott and the lads inside a big rock block. It's Powers, and this next band closed out the Big E West Springfield Mass on Sunday night. 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

0: Pat Benatar and your home for classic rock, 98.7 WNLC. It's Powers. Well, Battle Royale indeed. Pat's Nation still riding high after defeating Josh Allen in the Bills on the road at their new stadium. Catch all the action all season long here, WNLC. 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

0: 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See, its powers over the top indeed. 26-year-old man in Georgia was arrested last week after he faked a medical emergency and called 911 to avoid paying for his Red Lobster meal. He owed $63.77, but thought his, quote, illness would get him out of it. But alas, it did not. Although you got to kind of sort of give him half credit for creativity, right? Well, what do you say? Moments from now, we head backstage. It's live at 5. Today, we have live tracks from Soundgarden, Rolling Stones, and Cream, plus a big rock block. We light it up along the shoreline next.
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0: Bon Jovi, rocking your ride home on Classic Rock 98.7 WNLC. It's Powers getting ready to bounce. Good talk. We'll see you out there. We'll do it all again tomorrow afternoon around 2. This evening, the Yankees looking to bounce back. Game number 2 down at Tampa Bay. First pitch, 8 p.m. on TBS and True TV. Bruins host Ottawa. And for Monday Night Football, Atlanta at New Orleans. Kickoff on ESPN. It's the Domeversary. I'll let you hit up the Google to figure out what that means. And I'll leave you with a big rock block. Bad Company, Kiss, The Crew, David Bowie, and Billy Idol kicks it off next.
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